He said, son, you ever been to Vegas? I said, no. He said, that's where we're gonna go. You need a change of pace. When we hit the strip with all the wedding chapels and the neon signs, he said, I left my wallet in El Segundo and proceeded to take

gotta do, honey, just kinda stand in one spot. Wiggle around just a little bit, and that's when you got it. Yeah.